0: addressing those line charges that have driven most of the power bill pain people face.
1: New Zealand could soon have a new top Scrabble player. More than 60 top game masters are at Christchurch's Burnside Bowling Club for this year's three-day National Scrabble Championship. Dylan Early is the reigning champ and currently ranked third in the country. But even with more than 30 years of experience up his sleeve, he says there's some tough competition this weekend. That's news.
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1: In sport. Tim Pandemonium shows no signs of slowing down. The all-white defender's Instagram following has exploded to more than 1.8 million after being singled out as the least known player heading into the upcoming World Cup. Payne is adamant the newfound fame won't affect his tournament, but he still thinks the attention is strange.
4: Trying to embrace it all. I think it's hard. I'm trying to, I think, process it all at the same time and have a bit of a laugh and a bit of banter with it. I think it's come from a cool place in terms of how positive it's been. So, yeah.
1: Manly's interim coach Kieran Foran believes the NRL still hasn't nailed the six again rule, and he's mystified by how referees determine if a penalty or repeat set is implemented. The great Novak Djokovic reckons his French Open conqueror, João Fonseca, could very well be the next big thing in tennis. That's sport. I'm Sandy Hodge.
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5: Met service forecast for the sea area FOVO. Variable 10 knots, northeast 15 developing in the morning, and a long period southwest swell 2 metres easing. Into the forecast for Southland region, it is low cloud and fog this morning, becoming fine for a time in the afternoon and a high chance of a shower from late evening, light northeasterlies. We've got a high 14, dropping down to a low 7, and tomorrow partly cloudy with a chance of a shower in the afternoon and evening, northeasterlies dying out in the evening, a high of 18 with a low 9 degrees.
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It is Hokanui. Good afternoon. You got Wal keeping you company on this long weekend Saturday, King's Birthday weekend, 30th of May. Yep, we're nearly into June. Monday is the 1st of June. Hope you're having a wonderful long weekend. Here's the Backstreet Boys. It's Hokanui.

0: Something to talk about. It's Bonnie Raitt wrapping up six in a row, and this is Hoka Nui. We are the station bringing you the best music mix while with you on your Saturday. Nice to be with you on this King's Birthday weekend. Well, Benson Boone is coming up, Blondie, Adele, and some Kiwi music for Zed Gloryphilia as we wind up New Zealand Music Month during May. So that's all heading your way before 1 o'clock this afternoon right here on Hoka Nui.
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0: It is Kiwi music from Zed. It's Glorifilio. This is Hokanui with Woe. We're bringing you Southland and South Otago's best music mix. Good luck to all those who have been auditioning for the Gold Guitars, of course. The Tussie Country Music Festival been held over the last 10 days, winding up this weekend with the Gold Guitars. Now, the junior and intermediate finals are on tonight, 6:30 at the Gore Town and Country Club. Doors open at 6, gets underway 6:30. The classic finals are tomorrow at 1:30 at the Gore Town and Country Club. And then, of course, the big senior finals happening tomorrow night, Sunday night, from 6:30. Doors open. Show gets underway at 7. So if you've auditioned and you made it through to the finals, congratulations. If you've auditioned and you haven't made it through to the finals, that's okay. Good on you for having a go. And it's always just a great, fun atmosphere. The Gold Guitars still rocking throughout Gore this weekend.
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0: You're on Hokanui. We are the station bringing you the best music mix. Nice to be with you on your Saturday, nearly 1 o'clock. The latest news, sport and weather update for you at 1 o'clock. Then we get back into the music. We're going to hear from Drax Project. Summer rain on the way for you. We've got Tracy Chapman, more great Kiwi music from LAB. Fur Patrol, it's just Kiwi music mongers coming up after one. And GRL. Yeah, Ugly Heart on the way. All that and more after 1 o'clock. Good afternoon, it's Hokanui with Wolf.
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6: In this update, Donald Trump's consulted with his inner circle about an interim deal with Iran. In a social media post, the US president's insisted Tehran must reopen the Strait of Hormuz and agree to never have a nuclear weapon. The BBC's Sarah Smith says Iran's acknowledged there has been some political consensus, but not all of Trump's comments are accurate.
7: They were very clear, though, that in that agreement, there's no mention of nuclear issues, absolutely no mention of them handing over uranium to America.
6: The charity sector is urging the government to hit the pause button and allow for consultation after this year's budget set a $100,000 cap on tax credits for donations. The Perpetual Guardian Group says $156 million worth of donations might not occur now. Founder Andrew Barnes says the government's only made room for overseas investors to donate to charity with a return of $3 for every dollar spent.
8: That is two diametrically opposed policies in broadly the same week. Why is it we're encouraging offshore people to give and discouraging onshore people to give?
6: It's set to be a wet welcome to winter this long weekend. Met Service is forecasting heavy rain and strong winds from Sunday as a low pressure system moves in from the Tasman Sea, bringing warm and humid temperatures with it. NZTA is warning drivers to take extra care with orange heavy rain warnings in place at the top of the South Island. Meteorologist Sam Carlo Magwala says more warnings may be issued over the weekend.
9: The South Island look like the heavy rainfall will more likely to meet our warning criteria.
6: The race is on to crown this year's New Zealand Scrabble champion. More than 60 of the country's top game masters are descending on Christchurch's Burnside Bowling Club for a three-day Scrabble championship. Reigning champ Dylan Early is currently ranked number three in the country, and it says it could be anyone's game.
10: My expectations are realistic. I am not the top seed. We have a previous world champion who is taking part this weekend, so that's very exciting.
6: That's news.
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6: In sport, newfound fan favourite Tim Payne is determined to provide joy for his new legion of Instagram followers. In the space of a few days, the All Whites defender has jumped from fewer than 5,000 followers to 2.2 million after receiving a shout-out as the least-known player heading into the upcoming World Cup. Payne is coming to terms with being the object of great affection, and he now wants to live up to his cult hero status.
12: On the whole, I hope that, you know, we as a team and a nation can make all those people proud and have something for them to cheer.
6: The French Tennis Open is guaranteed to provide a new men's champion after Novak Djokovic, the last Grand Slam winner standing, was bundled out in the third round. The serve great was dispatched in five sets by teenage Brazilian world number 30, João Fonseca. That's sport. I'm Sandy Hodge.
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1: Met Service marine forecast for the sea area FOVO. Variable 10 knots, northeast 15 developing for the rest of the day.
13: and expect a long period southwest swell 2 metres easing. And to the forecast for Southland, it's partly cloudy with the chance of a shower from late evening, light northeasterlies, and you've got an overnight low of 7 degrees. Tomorrow, Sunday, it's mostly cloudy with occasional rain, northerlies dying out in the evening, and a high 18 down to a low 9. And Monday, it's cloudy with occasional rain from the afternoon.
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Haven't heard that one for a while. It is The Cars. That is Magic, and this is Hokanui. You got Wal keeping you company. We are the station bringing you the best music mix. Warriors in action tomorrow night. Top of the table clash. Take it on the Panthers. What a game that's going to be. The Panthers and the Warriors in the NRL. Sunday.

0: It's LAB. More great Kiwi music on your Saturday afternoon. That is In the Air, and this is Haka Nui. We are the station bringing you the best music mix. While with you on your King's Birthday weekend Saturday, ANZ Premiership continues today. We've got the Magic taking on the Stars in Hamilton. The Pulse host the Tactics in Palmerston North tonight, and then a big game in Invercargill tomorrow at Stadium South of the Steel, taking on the Mystics for round 8 of the ANZ Premiership. Right on the way before 2 this afternoon, music from the Goo Goo Dolls. We're going to hear a classic track from Paul Young. Eurythmics coming up, Bastille, and the latest one for Olivia Dean. A couple of minutes. Well, it is literally a couple of minutes away here on Haka Nui.
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0: Goo Goo Dolls, that is Iris, and this is Hokanui with Wall. We're bringing you Southland and South Otago's best music mix. Ascot Park Hotel, Southern Steel in action tomorrow, Sunday, down at ILT Stadium, Southland and Invercargill. 4 o'clock, they are taking on the Mystics. They're putting in extra seating. It's going to be an absolutely huge crowd. The Steel, of course, playing absolutely fantastic. Currently sitting first equal on the ladder, only slightly behind the Tactics on percentage. I think that's shooting percentage, isn't it? But anyway, both on 18 points, both trying to push for a home final. The Mystics, who the Steel take on tomorrow, are only 2 points behind the Steel. So it is going to be an epic and a very important game. Good luck to the Ascot Park Hotel Southern Steel. Grab your tickets from ILT Stadium Southland or from anzpremiership.co.nz. Bastille with Pompeii. Great track. It's up next on Hokanui.
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0: Hokanui with Wall keeping you company on your Saturday afternoon as we approach 2 o'clock. Good win for the Black Caps over Ireland in the four-day test. Quite convincing in innings and 79 runs as a bit of a warm-up before they take on England in a test series in a week or so. So New Zealand batting first, 490 for 8 with Russian Ravindra scoring 121, Tom Blundell 186, Dean Foxcroft on debut out for 98 in reply, Ireland 179 and following on with 232. So good win to the Black Caps over Ireland. Now bring on England. Hey, news and sport coming up at 2. Then we get back into the music for you. Joan Jett, the Blackhearts, I Love Rock and Roll. That is ready to go. We're going to hear from Pink. We've got Franz Ferdinand, Michael Jackson and Miles Smith. All coming up after the latest news, sport and weather here on Hokanui. Good afternoon.
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15: In this update, Donald Trump's yet to announce any decision about Iran after wrapping up talks with his inner circle. The US president suggested earlier today he'd be making a final determination about extending the ongoing ceasefire. He's reiterated demands that Tehran agrees to never have a nuclear weapon and reopens the Strait of Hormuz in a social media post. The BBC's Bernd de Bosman says the cabinet meeting took about 2 hours.
16: Earlier this week, there had been sources here in Washington who had said that generally the agreement had been agreed upon and it was waiting on President Trump's final approval.
15: ACT leader David Seymour is hinting at targeting lines charges in his party's energy policy this election. The Electricity Authority estimates power bills will increase 8% on average this year, and hikes to line charges account for up to two-thirds of that rise. Seymour says politicians haven't focused on transmission and distribution enough, and generation and retail are other factors to keep it in check. He says it's actually the line charges that have gone up the most in the last 2 years, and it's surprising that so many people have missed this. WellyCon, the country's largest board game event, is back on at Wellington's Takina Convention Centre this long weekend. More than 1,000 board games will be available to play. Event goers will be able to meet Kiwi board game designers and participate in play-to-win tournaments. Organiser C.D. Doyle's expecting an exciting weekend.
5: The people who run the cafe said, "We know when it's WellyCon weekend, the buzz is amazing."
15: Rail investment is being hailed as a long overdue commitment to critical infrastructure. The budget includes more than $1 billion over 3 years for the Rail Network Investment Program, focused on track renewals and maintenance. Maritime Union National Secretary Carl Finlay says it provides certainty for the future of rail-enabled Cook Strait ferries. He says strong rail infrastructure is essential for the country. That's news.
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15: In sport, Coach Tana Umanga is confident the legacy of Moana Pacifica will live on ahead of what's currently their final Super Rugby Pacific outing this afternoon. New Zealand Rugby stepped in to foot the bill for the remainder of their season after the franchise fell into liquidation on Monday. Discussions are ongoing with two parties who are interested in taking over the club's licence. Umanga says regardless of the outcome, they're happy with the statement they've made.
17: Everything that we did through our club and what we tried to portray was we were unapologetically Pacific, and some people really resonated with that and they enjoyed that, and that's just us being us.
15: Hayden Paddon remains in eighth place after the first two Saturday stages at Rally Japan. The Kiwi driver's 2 minutes and 46 seconds behind Welsh leader Elfyn Evans. That's sport. I'm Sandy Hodge.
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18: Met Service marine forecast for the sea area FOVO. Variable 10 knots, northeast 15 developing for the rest of the day. And expect a long period southwest swell 2 metres easing. And to the forecast for Southland, it's partly cloudy with the chance of a shower from late evening, light northeasterlies, and you've got an overnight low of 7 degrees. Tomorrow, Sunday, it's mostly cloudy with occasional rain, northerlies dying out in the evening, and a high 18 down to a low 9. And Monday, it's cloudy with occasional rain from the afternoon.
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0: It's Michael Jackson, of course. That is Rock With You, and this is Hokanui. We are bringing you the best music mix while with you on this Saturday afternoon. I see yesterday it was Michael Jackson's sister LaToya Jackson's birthday. She turned 70 years old yesterday, LaToya. Actually, let's have a quick look at famous folks who celebrate their birthdays today. Nikki Topper Hedden from The Clash is 71. Ted McGinley from Married With Children, 68. Winona Judd is 62. Tom Morello, Rage Against the Machine, 62. Idina Menzel is 55 today. CeeLo Green is 51 years old today. Tomorrow, Clint Eastwood, 96 years old. Actor Tom Berenger turned 77. Leah Thompson, who was in Back to the Future, is 65 tomorrow. Singer Corey Hart, who wears his sunglasses at night, is 64 tomorrow. Brooke Shields is 61. Colin Farrell is 50. And Nomani from the group Fifth Harmony turns 30 tomorrow. So there you go. A few famous folks having birthdays this weekend. If it's yours, happy birthday to you. Hey, Imagine Dragons on the way for you very shortly. A huge smash hit for Boys to Men, the latest for Ed Sheeran, and a classic from the late, great Whitney Houston.
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0: Whitney Houston, How Will I Know? And this is Hokanui with Wao. We're bringing you Southland and South Otago's best music mix during your King's birthday weekend. Gold Guitar Finals, of course, getting underway tonight with the Junior and Intermediate Finals, the Classics tomorrow afternoon, and then the Senior Finals on tomorrow night. Tickets from goldguitars.co.nz. There are still some available for the finals, and I think still a few auditions underway at the moment as well. So good luck if you are auditioning throughout today. Sugar Babes with Push the Button, and Alex Warren, he's coming to New Zealand in August. We'll hear his new one, Fever Dream, before three.
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I used to meet you down on Woods Creek Road. 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

0: Hokanui with Wild Saturday afternoon. It's King's birthday weekend. Hope it's going well for you. Nearly 3 o'clock, halfway through the afternoon shift. Stand by for news, sport and weather update. Then we are back into your best music mix. We've got 5 seconds of summer ready to go. Olivia Dean, So Easy to Fall in Love. We'll play that after 3 o'clock. Great track from Matchbox 20. We'll hear from Dean Lewis and we'll hear this classic track. Kenny Rogers and Dolly Parton, song written by the Bee Gees, coming up for you after three here on Hokanui. Good afternoon.
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13: In this update, anticipation's building with Donald Trump suggesting he's making a final decision on a deal with Iran. The US president's posted to social media, Tehran must agree to never have a nuclear weapon and reopen the Strait of Hormuz. The BBC's Sarah Smith says Trump hasn't described in any detail what his decision will entail, but the two sides may have reached an agreement in principle.
14: There has been a lot of talk around the White House for the last 2 days or so that they were very close to reaching a memorandum of understanding with Iran that would allow them to extend the ceasefire and start more detailed negotiations.
13: Auckland's mayor is welcoming investments to the city from the government's budget, but warns that the devil is in the detail. Isaiah Abadingo has more.
15: This year's budget is setting money aside to buy land for a new Auckland hospital, along with rail and school upgrades in the city. The government says they want to strengthen Auckland's role as the country's economic engine room. Mayor Wayne Brown says the government's support is pleasing, but he's eager to see how the initiatives will benefit them.
13: He says the exact numbers are still unclear, and the government's yet to explain how they'll pay for their half of the city rail link. The government's allowing more automated decision-making around welfare, but says it won't replace human judgment where needed. A bill aimed at improving efficiencies passed its third reading under urgency in Parliament last night. Social Development Minister Louise Upston says it will modernise the system and prevent unnecessary manual processing, duplication and delays for clients. A man has been rescued from a cave in Laos after it was inundated with floodwaters more than a week ago, but four others remain trapped. The stranded men are more than 200 metres from the cave's entrance, which slopes downwards at a 45-degree angle. Caving expert Anmar Mirza told CNN the difficulty is concentrating on the mission, not the potential guilt if something went wrong.
16: We make our contingency plans for the next step, the step after that, the step after that. It's like playing chess.
13: Rescue efforts will continue this evening. That's news.
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12: The Country with Jamie Mackay, home of the best rural information. 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Hoka Nui Sport.
13: In sport, an end of an era for Moana Pacifica as their final Super Rugby Pacific game beckons this afternoon in Canberra against the ACT Brumbies. Moana coach and All Blacks great Tana Umanga says the team have been something special for the Pacific community.
18: You know, what we've been able to create, you know, people and our youth, and, you know, looking at what we've been able to achieve that look like them, speak like them, and through our own culture, see that actually, you know, you can excel if you chase that dream hard enough.
13: The ice is seemingly breaking for Russia in one of its favourite sports despite its suspension since the full-scale invasion of Ukraine in 2022. The International Ice Hockey Federation says it will determine the status of Russia's participation on an event-by-event basis for the 26-27 season. That's sport. I'm Sandy Hodge.
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19: Met Service marine forecast for the sea area FOVO. Variable 10 knots, northeast 15 developing for the rest of the day. And expect a long period southwest swell 2 metres easing. Into the forecast for Southland, it's partly cloudy with the chance of a shower from late evening, light northeasterlies, and you've got an overnight low of 7 degrees. Tomorrow, Sunday, it's mostly cloudy with occasional rain, northerlies dying out in the evening, and a high 18 down to a low 9. And Monday, it's cloudy with occasional rain from the afternoon.
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So easy to fall in love. That is Olivia Dean on your Saturday afternoon with Woll. And this is Hoka Nui. Nice to be with you as we celebrate King's birthday weekend. A long weekend. Hope you got a good one planned, whatever you're up to. It's Matchbox 20. It's 3 a.m. and it's just after 3 p.m. on your Saturday afternoon.

0: You're the best. It's Tina Turner wrapping up six in a row, and this is Hokanui with Wole keeping you company, and we are bringing you the best music mix, just like Tina Turner says. Teddy Swims is coming up. We're going to hear from Carly Rae Jepsen, the man who's coming to New Zealand in November, Robbie Williams before four, and a Kiwi classic from Split Enz, of course, who are in New Zealand concerts. Now they're touring Australia, one step ahead, not too far away.
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0: Robbie Williams, that is Feel, and this is Hokanui with Woe. We're bringing you Southland and South Otago's best music mix on your Saturday afternoon. He's coming to New Zealand, and for us here in the South, he'll be performing in Christchurch in November at the brand new One New Zealand Stadium. So grab your tickets for that. I'm sure it'll be an epic show. On next, we have got Don Henley, the Boys of Summer, and Stella Lefty with a track called Boston. That's up next here on Hokanui.
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0: This is Hokanui, the station bringing you the best music mix. Nearly 4 o'clock, Super Rugby this weekend. The final round of the round robin before the playoffs. The Crusaders, dishing it out to the Hurricanes last night, 47-14. This afternoon, very soon, the Brumbies take on Moana Pacifica. The Chiefs take on the Blues tonight. The Force take on the Waratahs. And also last night, the Reds were too strong for the Fijian Drua, 45-24. So that is how things are shaping up. Final round of Super Rugby. Music after the latest news, sport and weather. Justin Timberlake, he's bringing Sexy back. We're going to hear the latest for 660 endlessly. A classic from Four Non Blondes. And The Look of Love, ABC. So that's on a TV ad at the moment, isn't it? Is that the one with the cat up on the colour steel roof? There you go. Look of Love, coming up after four.
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13: In this update, anticipation's building with Donald Trump suggesting he's making a final decision on a deal with Iran. The US president's posted to social media, Tehran must agree never to have a nuclear weapon and reopen the Strait of Hormuz. The BBC's Sarah Smith says Trump hasn't described in any detail what his decision will entail, but the two sides may have reached an agreement in principle. She says that will allow them to extend the ceasefire and start more detailed negotiations. Hopes automating some processes at the Ministry of Social Development will improve efficiency. The bill has passed its third reading last night under urgency and is estimated to save nearly $226 million over 4 years. Under the legislation, some MSD checks will be done by computer with potential aid from AI. Beneficiary advocate Kay Brereton says there's huge potential here, as some people are currently waiting weeks to receive their benefits.
14: A cross-match with IRD to catch all those people who are not on benefit but could be getting an accommodation supplement, that could be really good uses for this tool.
13: Trains will shut down on Auckland and Wellington this weekend. All four lines of the Auckland network and the capital's entire network will be offline until Tuesday. Buses will replace trains in both cities. In Wellington, there will be work including bridge maintenance, seawall strengthening, substation upgrades and signal and level crossing improvements. Auckland closure is ahead of the City Rail Link, which is set to open in the second half of the year. The leader of ACT says he's surprised parties haven't zeroed in on the exploding cost of line increases. The Electricity Authority estimates power bills will increase 8% on average for the second year in a row. It attributes up to two-thirds of that rise to increasing lines charges. David Seymour says ACT's energy policy will focus on all areas of the power system, but with some target areas.
6: Our point of difference is we're the only ones addressing those line charges that have driven most of the power bill pain people face.
13: That's news.
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13: In sport, Moana Pacifica are going into this afternoon's final regular season Super Rugby Pacific game against the ACT Brumbies with nothing to lose. Moana were placed in liquidation earlier in the week and the fixture's set to be their last, though discussions are ongoing with two parties interested in taking over the licence. Coach Tana Umanga says it's the reality the players have come to terms with.
7: That's footy. You know, every year you'll never have that same group together because of changes and decisions that people make, and it's no different for us. We've got nothing to lose.
13: Hayden Patton has climbed one place to seventh after the first three Saturday stages at Rally Japan. The Kiwi driver's just under 3 minutes behind Swedish leader Oliver Solberg. That's sport. I'm Sandy Hodge.
12: Hokanui, home of Southland's best music mix. 94.8, 90.4, and everywhere on iHeartRadio. 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
9: Met Service marine forecast for the sea area FOVO. Variable 10 knots, northeast 15 developing for the rest of the day. And expect a long period southwest swell 2 metres easing. Into the forecast for Southland, it's partly cloudy with the chance of a shower from late evening, light northeasterlies, and you've got an overnight low of 7 degrees. Tomorrow, Sunday, it's mostly cloudy with occasional rain, northerlies dying out in the evening, and a high 18 down to a low 9. And Monday, it's cloudy with occasional rain from the afternoon.
12: Southland's best music mix starts now on Hokanui.

It is the Look Alive. It's ABC. And this is Honkanui with Wall. We are the station bringing you the best music mix. That music, that song features on the ad with the cat up on the roof, didn't it? Is that Colour Steel, I think? The Look of Love? Four Non Blondes and Taylor Swift on the way, but this is Lucas Graham. It's 7 years. One.

0: Taylor Swift, it's called Summer, and this is Hokanui with While Keeping You Company. We are the station bringing you the best music mix on your Saturday afternoon, King's Birthday weekend. On the way for you before 5 o'clock, we've got music from Phil Collins with Studio, Harry Styles on the way, Hinder with The Lips of an Angel, great track from Coldplay, and we'll hear from Robert Palmer, Simply Irresistible, before 5 o'clock. Lotto Powerball tonight, $25 million, so good luck if you have a ticket for that. We've got our work syndicate ticket. There's 9 of us. 25 divided by 9 is, it's not quite 3. It's 2 and a bit. Yeah, 2 point something million. I'd be okay with that. I'd be more than happy. In fact, I'd be more than happy with $100, to be honest.
1: 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You only need one hand to eat them, which is handy because the other one's usually busy adjusting that thing, holding the rod, prying something open, swatting a mozzie. Closing the boot, catching a ball, opening the chili bin. You don't stop because you don't have to. That's the genius of the Big Ben pie. So when you're deep in a mission and hunger kicks in, grab one. Big Ben, feed your mission.
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0: It's The Calling, wherever you will go, and this is Hokanui with Wal. We are bringing you Southland and South Otago's best music mix. 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Keely Smith, who was the gold guitar winner last year, looks back on a huge year since winning, with King's birthday weekend. Of course, tomorrow night she'll be marking the handover, and what's next is her momentum keeps building. 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Coldplay, Paradise, that's up next. 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

0: Pakanui with Wold on your Saturday afternoon as we head to 5 o'clock. I see the IPL final is going to be played on Monday morning, 2 a.m. Monday morning. So it's going to be between the Gujarat Titans and the Royal Challengers Bengaluru. Probably incorrectly pronounced, I apologise, but I'm just seeing a couple of Kiwis are involved in the Royal Challengers. Jacob Duffy is one of the bowlers for that team. And we've also got in the Titans, Glenn Phillips, Kiwi black cap, is a member of that team. So might be a couple of Kiwis on opposing sides in the IPL final in the early hours of Monday morning. Good luck to them both. On the way, the latest news, sport and weather at 5. Then we get back into the music. It's the latest for Somba. Homewrecker is coming up. We're going to hear from Pink, The Clash. One of the boys from The Clash having a birthday today as well. And a classic track from Cyndi Lauper. Time after time and a whole lot more after 5. This is Hokanui with Wold.
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10: In this update, gas users and producers now have to disclose supply and demand information at the government's request. Parliament's pushed through a new law under urgency aimed at improving transparency in the energy market. Energy Minister Simeon Brown says our declining gas reserves have created uncertainty and pose a threat of wider economic impacts. He says the data we have has long been incomplete and out of date, but this change allows for more informed planning and investment decisions. A health expert's confident the latest Ebola outbreak in the Democratic Republic of Congo can be contained before spreading globally. Health officials this week have reported more than 900 suspected cases and 220 suspected deaths in the country, with 9 confirmed cases in Uganda. Canada and the United States have issued travel bans for both countries. Professor of Public Health Michael Baker says the spread of Ebola can be managed since it's not airborne.
11: Casual contact with a case is not enough to get this infection infection. And the other is that people are only highly infectious when they become quite ill.
10: NZTA is now not closing a key South Island highway during the region's peak tourism season. The agency had planned to completely close State Highway 7 between Maruia Springs and the Lewis Pass Summit for 7 weeks. They're now opting for a 12-week project with stop-go traffic during weekdays after pushback from the community. West Coast Tasman MP Maureen Pugh says NZTA's listened and made the right call given the impact it would have had on tourism. The race is on to crown this year's New Zealand Scrabble champion. More than 60 of the country's top scrabblers are at Christchurch's Burnside Bowling Club for a 3-day Scrabble championship. Reigning champ Dylan Early is currently ranked number 3 in the country and says it could be anyone's game.
12: My expectations are realistic. I am not the top seed. We have a previous world champion who is taking part this weekend, so that's very exciting.
10: That's news.
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10: In sport, Chiefs number 10 Josh Jacobs expecting a Blues side with plenty to play for in tonight's Super Rugby Pacific Derby in Hamilton. The Blues will earn a home playoff if they win.
14: Both teams are going to front up physically and there'll be a lot of passion and emotion from both sides. The old Battle of the Bombays, isn't it?
10: Moana Pasifika's final game is underway in Canberra against the ACT Brumbies. Moments ago, the Brumbies ahead 7-0. Whether Hurricanes winger Fehi Finianga-Nofo will be staying in New Zealand remains a secret. He's signed a contract with Newcastle in England, but reports in the UK claim New Zealand Rugby's intervened to keep Super Rugby Pacific's top try scorer here. The Hurricanes coaches say they knew nothing about it. Now Newcastle's told our newsroom they don't comment on media speculation. That's sport. I'm Joe Gilfillan.
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5: Met Service marine forecast for the sea area FOVO. Variable 10 knots, northeast 15 developing for the rest of the day. And expect a long period southwest swell 2 metres easing. Into the forecast for Southland, it's partly cloudy with the chance of a shower from late evening, light northeasterlies, and you've got an overnight low of 7 degrees. Tomorrow, Sunday, it's mostly cloudy with occasional rain, northerlies dying out in the evening, and a high 18 down to a low 9. And Monday, it's cloudy with occasional rain from the afternoon.
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Cyndi Lauper, it's time after time, and this is Hokanui with, well, Saturday afternoon of King's Birthday weekend. Long weekend, hope yours is going well. Music from Pink and The Clash very shortly, but this is the latest from Somba. It's Homewrecker on your Saturday afternoon, Hokanui.

0: It is The Clash. That is London Calling. And this is Hokanui with Wole, keeping you company on your Saturday afternoon. 30th day of May. It's actually the birthday today of The Clash drummer, Nicky Topper Hedden, born this day back in 1955. So what does that make him? 71 years old today. So happy birthday to Topper Hedden, the drummer of The Clash. Duke DeMont coming up before 6. We're going to hear from Tupac and Dr. Dre. Bit of California love. Shaboozy teams up with Jelly Roll. And we're going to hear from Sam Fender and Olivia Dean and Timbaland with Katy Perry. We have got lots of collaborations before 6 here on Hokanui.
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0: What about love? That is Heart, and this is Hokanui. We're bringing you Southland and South Otago's best music mix. And that music continues shortly with Timbaland teaming up with Katy Perry and Sam Fender teaming up with Olivia Dean. Good luck. It's getting close now. The junior and intermediate finals of the Gold Guitars are on tonight. 6:30 gets underway at the Gore Town and Country Club. Doors open at 6. Good luck to you if you have made it through to the finals. Hope it all goes well. And then, of course, tomorrow, the Classic Finals is on at 1:30 tomorrow afternoon, and the senior finals, the big event, is on tomorrow night at the Gore Town and Country Club. From doors open 6:30, the show gets underway at 7 o'clock. Good luck to all the finalists.
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0: It is Honkanui with Wow, nearly 6 o'clock. We're a couple of minutes away from the top of the hour. That is me done and dusted. I will leave you with the latest news, sport and weather update. Then after six, we get back into the music. Got some great stuff, as always, ready to go. Bruno Mars, we've got Fleetwood Mac, Morgan Wallen, Think About Me. We're going to hear from Queen, a number one, for Leona Lewis. She's from Texas. And this huge hit at the moment, Ella Langley, Choosing Texas. That's coming up after six. Hey, have yourself a wonderful rest of your long weekend. I will catch you back next Saturday, if not before. Take care. Bye-bye.
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11: In this update, US Secretary of War Pete Hegseth says New Zealand is freeloading off the American military. In his address at an Asia-Pacific security conference in Singapore, Mr. Hegseth called for nations to reach a level where 3.5% of national spending goes towards their own military. Our government plans to boost its defence spending to 2% in the next 8 years. Defence Minister Chris Penk was listening in the audience. Mr. Hegseth was asked after his address if New Zealand was one of the freeloading countries.
12: I mean, if I'm being honest, 2% is not enough, and so 2% is freeloading. But I don't have anything against New Zealand. I want partners to step up. I didn't intentionally leave it off my list.
11: Concerns the Russia-Ukraine war could spill into neighbouring countries, with a Russian drone flying into Romania and injuring two people. Officials say the drone hit a residential building, leading to a fire and about 70 people being evacuated. The drone is thought to have been caught by Ukraine's air defence, which altered its course into Romania. Young theatre lovers are reimagining Shakespeare at the National Shakespeare Festival this weekend. The event at the Wellington St James Theatre aims to get performers thinking critically about the the world around them, telling the well-known stories using real-world topics. More than 50 groups are taking part. Shakespeare Globe Centre New Zealand founder Dawn Sanders says everything can be related back to Shakespeare's tales.
13: They are amazingly different initiatives and innovation, setting things in context of today to what's happening in the world and aligning it with Shakespeare.
11: Auckland's Artea Square is being lit up for winter with thousands of sparkling LED lights. The free Winter Light Cathedral opens tonight. It is a cathedral-like arch that people can walk through, and the organisers say it really is best viewed after dark. The installation will remain in Artea Square until the beginning of July. That's news.
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11: In sport, Moana Pasifika are going down fighting in their final Super Rugby Pacific game in Canberra. Moana a level with hosts ACT Brumbies on 14 all, as the second half just got underway moments ago. Viral all-white sensation Tim Payne has clocked up a million more Instagram followers since last night after being singled out for attention by an Argentine online influencer. The World Cup-bound Wellington Phoenix defenders count has clicked over 2.5 million followers. Phoenix boss David Dome's mind is boggled.
15: It's almost by definition what viral means, isn't it? Tim now has more followers than the influencer who started the whole thing, which is quite incredible. You know, it's exciting times. But World Cup hasn't even started yet, and he's already front page news.
11: That's sport. I'm Joe Gilfillan.
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16: Met Service Marine Forecast for the Sea Area FOVO. Variable 10 knots, northeast 15 developing for the rest of the day. And expect a long period southwest swell 2 metres easing. Into the forecast for Southland, it's partly cloudy with the chance of a shower from late evening, light northeasterlies, and you've got an overnight low of 7 degrees. Tomorrow, Sunday, it's mostly cloudy with occasional rain, northerlies dying out in the evening, and a high 18 down to a low 9. And Monday, it's cloudy with occasional rain from the afternoon.
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2: On the farm, the weather can swing faster than an open gate in a nor'wester. This Monday, Weather Watcher's Phil Duncan joins Jamie Mackay on the country with the latest rural forecasts. Thanks to Fiji, where happiness comes naturally. And if the weather's giving you grief, remember, a holiday in Fiji's only 3 to 4 hours away. With year-round tropical bliss, adventures that don't involve fencing wire, and the friendliest welcome you'll ever get. Buddha! The Weather Watch weather update. Thanks to Fiji, where happiness comes naturally.
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10: In this update, an MP says university students are devastated about fees rising and a year of free study being scrapped. About $1 billion have been saved through Thursday's budget by ending the fees-free scheme, with the money redirected to more places in trades academies. Labour's tertiary education spokesperson Shannon Halbert says it's devastating for students, with up to $12,000 in support lost.
11: But also, that government has decided to increase student fees once again by 6%. That's almost 20% increase in student fees that are being plonked on students.
10: Two people are in a moderate condition following a hazardous gas leak in a building in Auckland's Newmarket just after midday today. Multiple emergency appliances, including a hazmat unit, found it was an expended car battery. After they ventilated the building, it was handed back to the occupants. The Ebola outbreak in the Democratic Republic of Congo is being amplified, with conflict disrupting the country's health services. More than 900 suspected cases and 220 suspected deaths have been reported in the Congo, with 9 cases confirmed in Uganda. UNICEF's activated its highest level of emergency response for both countries. Professor of Public Health Michael Baker says warfare in the Congo means aid cannot get to those in need.
12: That's complicating delivery of care. And obviously there's huge concern for the safety of the health workers.
10: The Transport Accident Investigation Commission is investigating a passenger train breaking down in a tunnel while travelling through Canterbury this morning. The Christchurch to Greymouth Transalpine service stopped for around an hour about 10 kilometres north of Springfield before restarting. Nobody was injured. The TAIC would like anyone on the train to contact them to help capture their recollections. Investigators will also be interviewing the train's crew and those involved in the train's recovery. That's news.
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10: In sport, a clutch 73rd-minute try with 14 men after a red card has sent Moana Pasifika out as winners in their Super Rugby Pacific game in Canberra.
15: To Itama, on the deck, lovely ball, Latu, Tavina Latu, Milani Mataveo, Moana score, 19 all, kick to come.
10: The ACT Brumbies were leading 19-14 before that late score. Moana Pasifika have bowed out as 21-19 winners. Next up, the Chiefs Blues Derby gets underway in Hamilton. A first win of the ANZ Premiership netball season for the Waikato Bay of Plenty Magic. They've taken down the visiting Stars 51-50. They were playing in Hamilton. That's sport. I'm Joe Gilfillan.
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16: Met Service Marine forecast for the sea area FOVO. Variable 10 knots. Northeast 15 developing for the rest of the day, and expect a long period southwest swell 2 metres easing. Into the forecast for Southland, it's partly cloudy with the chance of a shower from late evening, light northeasterlies, and you've got an overnight low of 7 degrees. Tomorrow, Sunday, it's mostly cloudy with occasional rain, northerlies dying out in the evening, and a high 18 down to a low 9. And Monday, it's cloudy with occasional rain from the afternoon.
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1: Matt Wyatt.
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8: In this update, United States Secretary of War Pete Hegseth has directly called out New Zealand for its low level of military spending. In his address at an Asia-Pacific Security Conference in Singapore, Mr. Hegseth called for nations to reach a level where 3.5% of national spending goes toward their own military. Our government plans to boost its defence spending to 2% over the next 8 years. Answering a question about New Zealand, Mr. Hegseth said New Zealand is one of the freeloading countries.
9: Let's work together. We've been friends for a long time, so you better have the same capabilities we do, because if we don't, our alliance is meaningless.
8: Our defence minister has responded. Chris Penk was listening in the audience. He says New Zealand has a clear trajectory on defence spend, and it's a floor, not a ceiling. Mr. Penk says the current US administration has been clear about its expectations of all partners, and its position is no surprise. Wet weather is forecast to intensify and linger across the South Island for the rest of this long weekend. Met Service has issued a heavy rain warning tomorrow for Motueka, Richmond, Buller, Westland, Fiordland and the headwaters of Canterbury. The rain is expected to last until Monday evening, with surface flooding and slips possible. Meteorologist Gerard Bellum says the Tasman district is likely to be hardest hit.
10: That is really in the direct line for that air from the north, so we have got a moderate chance of that area being upgraded to a red warning.
8: A beneficiaries advocate says automating some processes at the Ministry of Social Development could go either way. Budget legislation included a bill to implement the change, predicted to save almost $226 million over 4 years. This would mean some MSD checks being done not by humans, but by computers with the help of AI. Kay Brereton says says if it means better service for people, it'll be fantastic.
11: But where it seems to sit in the budget information, it sounds more like it's going to be about creating debt for people, and that's very risky.
8: That's news.
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8: In sport, the Blues started well in a game that they must win if they're to host a Super Rugby Pacific quarterfinal, and then they fell behind the Chiefs 19-15 after half an hour a short time ago in Hamilton. Earlier, Moana Pasifika bowed out for this season, at least, with a thrilling 21-19 comeback win over the ACT Brumbies in Canberra. The Waikato Bay of Plenty Magic have snapped their losing streak in Netball's ANZ Premiership, beating the Stars 51-50 in Hamilton. Magic coach Mary Jane Araroa says their first win of the season's exciting.
13: Oh my God, it was like we won the whole competition, but oh, so exhilarating. I thought, oh no, here we go, not another extra time. But I'm so proud that they had their own and we got across there.
8: That's sport. I'm Joe Gilfillan.
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9: In this update, a health expert is confident the latest Ebola outbreak in the Democratic Republic of Congo can be contained before spreading globally. Health officials this week have reported more than 900 suspected cases in the country and 220 suspected deaths, with 9 confirmed cases in Uganda. Canada and the United States have issued travel bans for both countries. Professor of Public Health Michael Baker says the spread of the disease can be managed because it's not airborne.
10: Casual contact with a case is not enough to get this infection. And the other is that people are only highly infectious when they become quite ill.
9: NZTA has reversed its decision to close a key highway in the South Island during the region's peak tourism season. The agency had planned to close State Highway 7 between Maruia Springs and the Lewis Pass Summit for 7 weeks. It's now opted for 12 weeks of stop-go traffic weekdays after pushback from the community. West Coast Tasman MP Maureen Pugh says NZTA's listened and made the right call.
11: We know that this was going to have a huge impact on tourism in the height of the season, so common sense has won.
9: The charity sector's urging the government to hit the pause button and allow for consultation after Thursday's announcements included a $100,000 cap on tax credits for donations. The Perpetual Guardian Group says $156 million in donations might not now happen. Founder Andrew Barnes says the government's only just made room for overseas investors to donate to charity, with a return of $3 for every dollar spent.
12: That is two diametrically opposed policies in broadly the same week. Why is it we're encouraging offshore people to give and discouraging onshore people to give?
9: Police are calling for witnesses to a fatal crash west of Dunedin late yesterday afternoon to get in touch. One person died in the two-vehicle collision on State Highway 1 near Allenton just before 20 to 6 in the afternoon. That's news.
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15: In sport, the Chiefs led the Blues 59-27 moments ago, with just a couple of minutes left in their Super Rugby game. Earlier, Moana Pasifika beat the ACT Brumbies 21-19 in Canberra in what could be their Super Rugby swan song. The Central Pulse are closing in on an upset of the top-of-the-table Mainland Tactics in Palmerston North. Moments ago, they were 43-39 ahead in the closing minutes. The Waikato Bay of Plenty Magic came up trumps with their first win of the season, beating the Stars 51-50 in Hamilton. In the NRL, the West Tigers led the Bulldogs 16-6 at half-time in a Western Sydney grudge match. Earlier, the Newcastle Knights beat the Parramatta Eels 28-22. That's sport. I'm Joe Gilfillan.
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6: In this update, our defence ministers responded after United States Secretary of War Pete Hegseth said New Zealand was freeloading off the American military. In his address at an Asia-Pacific security conference in Singapore, Mr. Hegseth called for nations to reach a level where 3.5% of national spending goes toward their own military. Defence Minister Chris Penk was listening in the audience. He says New Zealand has a clear trajectory on defence spend, and it's a floor, not a ceiling. Our government plans to boost its defence spending to 2% in the next 8 years. Mr. Hegseth was asked after his address if New Zealand was one of the freeloading countries.
7: I mean, if I'm being honest, 2% is not enough, and so 2% is freeloading, but I don't have anything against New Zealand. I want partners to step up. I didn't intentionally leave it off my list.
6: The New Zealander isolating after travelling on the Hunter virus outbreak cruise ship has had their quarantine period extended by 10 days. According to ABC News, the six passengers from MV Hondius isolating at the Centre for National Resilience in Bullsbrook will now remain there until June the 23rd. Plaudits for Winston Peters after securing a major funding boost for rail. Thursday's budget included more than $1 billion over 3 years for the Rail Network Investment Program, targeting track renewals and maintenance. Maritime National Union Secretary Carl Finlay says Mr. Peters has used his political muscle to secure the funding from coalition partners. Mr. Finlay says it follows Mr. Peters stepping in to rescue the troubled Cook Strait Ferry project.
8: We just need him to get behind now. Coastal shipping strategy, and then that'll be the trifecta, because there's enough work there for trucking, rail and coastal shipping all to work in together.
6: Auckland's Artia Square's lit up for winter with thousands of sparkling LED lights. The free Winter Light Cathedral opened this evening. It's a cathedral-like arch that people can walk through, and the organisers say it really is best viewed after dark. The installation will remain in Artia Square until the beginning of July. That's news.
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6: In sport, a Super Rugby shootout saw the Chiefs beat the Blues 59-34. Chiefs coach Jono Gibbs says the win with a rotated team outlines their depth.
11: What a training group, players that have just absolutely committed and just done such a great job.
6: Moana Pasifika earlier beat the Brumbies 21-19. The Central Pulse beat the Mainland Tactics 49-45 in the ANZ Premiership in Palmerston North. Earlier, the Waikato Bay of Plenty Magic had a 51-50 50 win over the Stars in Hamilton. Hayden Paddon, 7th at the World Rally Championships Rally in Japan, 3 minutes and 40 seconds behind leader Elfyn Evans after day 2 of 3. That's sport. I'm Joe Gilfillan.
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7: 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With the New Zealand Herald. 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
11: In this update, communities in the South Island Southern Alps are celebrating NZTA's decision to keep a key highway open at the height of the region's tourism season. The agency had planned to close State Highway 7 between Maruia Springs and the Lewis Pass Summit for 7 weeks of repairs. They've instead opted for a 12-week project with stop-go traffic on weekdays after community feedback. West Coast Tasman MP Maureen Pugh says the road does need work, but NZTA's approach had to change.
12: This is a bit of West Coast common sense at play. We've seen the impact of road closures in the past.
11: The Transport Accident Investigation Commission's investigating a passenger train breaking down in a tunnel while travelling through Canterbury this morning. The Christchurch to Greymouth Transalpine service stopped for around an hour about 10 kilometres north of Springfield before restarting. Nobody was injured. The TAIC would like anyone who was on the train to contact them to help capture their recollections. Investigators will also be interviewing the train's crew and those involved in the train's recovery. There are no passenger train services in either Auckland or Wellington this weekend. The entire rail networks in both cities are offline until Tuesday. Buses are replacing trains in both cities. Move over ChatGPT. Claude is now the most valuable AI. Its parent company, Anthropic, announced a new $65 billion funding round, bringing its valuation to $965 billion, surpassing ChatGPT owner OpenAI. It comes as it launches Opus 4.8, which they say has better capabilities in agentic tasks and comes with more of a focus on honesty and self-correction. Technology commentator Paul Stenhouse says the race is now on for the first AI company to grow to be worth $1 trillion.
13: These are people who came from OpenAI, started their own company, and is now the most valuable.
11: That's news.
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11: In sport and Super Rugby, the Chiefs beat the Blues in Hamilton 59-34. Earlier, Moana Pasifika beat the ACT Brumbies in Canberra 21-19. The Central Pulse have claimed their second win of the ANZ Netball Premiership over top of the table Mainland Tactics 49-45 in Palmerston North. All White's viral sensation Tim Payne now has over 2.5 million Instagram followers after being singled out for attention by an online Argentine influencer. Phoenix boss David Dome's mind is boggled.
15: Tim now has more followers than the influencer who started the whole thing, which is quite incredible. You know, it's exciting times for Tim. World Cup hasn't even started yet, and he's already top of the, he's already front page news.
11: That's sport. I'm Joe Gilfillan.
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0: 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Know why it's happening. Know where it's headed. And where it might end up. With the New Zealand Herald. To make sense of the headlines, to understand what's at stake, and to stay connected to what really matters, turn to the New Zealand Herald. Journalism you can trust to cover all sides of the story. 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
8: In this update, US Secretary of War Pete Hegseth directly called out New Zealand for its low level of military spending. In his address at an Asia-Pacific security conference in Singapore, Mr. Hegseth called for nations to reach a level where 3.5% of national spending goes towards their own military. Our government plans to boost its defence spending to 2% in the next 8 years. Answering a question about New Zealand, Mr. Hegseth said New Zealand is one of the freeloading countries.
9: Let's work together. We've been friends for a long time, so you better have the same capabilities we do, because if we don't, our alliance is meaningless.
8: Our defence minister has responded. Chris Penk was listening in the audience. He says New Zealand has a clear trajectory on defence spend, and it's a floor, not a ceiling. Mr. Penk says the current US administration's been clear about its expectations of all partners, and its position is no surprise. A beneficiaries advocate says automating some processes at the Ministry of Social Development could go either way. Budget legislation included a bill to implement the change, projected to save almost $226 million over 4 years. This would mean some MSD checks being done not by humans, but by computers with the help of AI. Kay Brereton says if it means better service for people, it'll be fantastic.
10: But where it seems to sit in the budget information, it sounds more like it's going to be about creating debt for people, and that's very risky.
8: Wet weather is forecast to intensify and linger across the South Island for the rest of this King's Birthday weekend. Met Service has issued a heavy rain warning today for Motueka, Richmond, Buller, Westland, Fiordland and the headwaters of the rivers in Canterbury. The rain is expected to last until tomorrow Monday evening, with surface flooding and slips possible. Meteorologist Jared Bellum says the Tasman district is likely to be the hardest hit.
11: That is really in the direct line for that air from the north, so we have got a moderate chance of that area being upgraded to a red warning.
8: That's news.
0: Hokanui Sport.
8: In sport, the Chiefs have beaten the Blues 59-34 in Hamilton, forcing the Aucklanders to play the Crusaders in Christchurch in next weekend's Super Rugby quarterfinals. Earlier, Moana Pasifika beat the ACT Brumbies 21-19 in their final game in Canberra. A physical game of netball saw the Tactics drop 49-45 to the Pulse, only their second loss of the Premiership. The Waikato Bay of Plenty Magic had their first win 51-50 over the Stars in Hamilton. In basketball, the Canterbury Rams beat the Nelson Giants 93-74. The Hawke's Bay Hawks maintained their three-match losing streak, beaten 94-88 by the Tauranga Whai. That's sport. I'm Joe Gilfillan.
0: Southland's best music mix starts now on Hokanui.

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7: In this update, the charity sector is urging the government to hit the pause button and allow for consultation after Thursday's budget announcements included a $100,000 cap on tax credits for donations. The Perpetual Guardian Group says $156 million in donations might not now happen. Founder Andrew Barnes says the government's only just made room for overseas investors to donate to charity with a return of $3 for every dollar spent.
8: That is two diametrically opposed policies in broadly the same week. Why is it we're encouraging offshore people to give and discouraging onshore people to give?
7: Gas users and producers now have to disclose supply and demand information at the government's request. Parliament has pushed through a new law under urgency aimed at improving transparency in the energy market. Energy Minister Simeon Brown says our declining gas reserves have created uncertainty, and this change allows for more informed planning and investment decisions. NZTA has reversed its decision to close a key highway in the South Island during the region's peak tourism season. The agency had planned to close State Highway 7 between Maruia Springs and the Lewis Pass Summit for 7 weeks. It's now opted for 12 weeks of stop-go traffic on weekdays after pushback from the community. West Coast Tasman MP Maureen Pugh says NZTA has listened and made the right call.
9: We know that this was going to have a huge impact on tourism in the height of the season, so common sense has won.
7: A health expert is confident the latest Ebola outbreak in the Democratic Republic of Congo can be contained before spreading globally. Health officials this week have reported more than 900 suspected cases in the DRC and 220 suspected deaths, with 9 confirmed cases in Uganda. Canada and the United States have issued travel bans for both countries. Professor of Public Health Michael Baker says the spread of Ebola can be managed since it's not airborne.
10: Contact with a case is not enough to get this infection. And the other is that people are only highly infectious when they become quite ill.
7: A big pre-season investment in a new piece of equipment is paying off for Queenstown ski fields. They're marking their earliest ever start to the season, bringing back a 2-day winter festival, replacing the Queenstown Winter Festival. Snowfest will feature some beloved traditions like Coronet Peak suitcase race and new activities like a polar plunge lake dip. NZ Ski Chief Executive Paul Anderson says it's possible only because of a new snowmaker.
11: It's like a big slushy maker. It means we can make snow without waiting for the temperatures to get to below zero. We've been making snow for about 3 weeks now.
7: New Zealand could soon have a new top Scrabble player. More than 60 top Scrabblers are at Christchurch's Burnside Bowling Club for this year's three-day National Scrabble Championship. Dylan Early is the reigning champ and currently ranked third in the country. But even after more than 30 years of playing, Mr. Early says the competition is tough.
12: The person who wins the most games at the end of the weekend is declared the winner. If I manage to come in above third place, I will be very, very happy.
0: Hokanui Sport.
7: In sport, a 93-point Super Rugby shootout saw the Chiefs blow away the Blues 59-34 in front of almost 20,000 fans in Hamilton. Chiefs coach John O'Gibbs says their approach to a home quarter-final against the Reds next Saturday does not change now they're in the knockouts.
13: Make sure we have a really good day, stack some days, and we'll end up having a good week. Next week's exciting, it's where you want to be, but ultimately it's simple things done well and we build again.
7: Earlier, Moana Pasifika bowed out with a sensational late 21-19 comeback win over the ACT Brumbies in Canberra. The top-of-the-table Tactics crumbled under the pressure of the Pulse in their ANZ Premiership netball game. The Pulse enjoying their second win of the season, 49-45. Tactics coach Donna Wilkins says, despite preparing for a physical game, they did not meet their standard.
14: We knew every time that we were going to catch the ball on attack that we were going to have someone on us, and we didn't adjust in that first quarter. You know, we only scored 7 goals. I don't know if we've had a quarter like it, and that pretty much set up Pulse. Look, they did their job, and we just took a while to get into it.
7: It follows the Waikato Bay of Plenty Magic snapping their winless run with a 51-50 win over the Stars in Hamilton. The National Basketball League matches saw the Canterbury Rams beat the Nelson Giants 93-74. The Tauranga Whai beat the fast-finishing Hawke's Bay Hawks 94-88. Hayden Paddon is 7th, 3 minutes and 40 seconds off the leader Eflin Evans to end day 2 of the World Rally Championships Rally Japan. That's news and sport. I'm Joe Gilfillan.
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4: In this update, everyone is being asked to stop the spread of ills and chills this winter. St John wants people to take care after responding to a record 50,000 call-outs in August last year. Deputy Chief Executive for Clinical Services John Moores says simple practices, like wearing a mask and staying home when you're infectious, can stop winter germs from spreading. Mr Moores says their ambulance crews prioritise people who are critically ill.
5: It's a little bit of a juggling act, but probably more of a juggling act during winter just because there's that additional demand.
4: Our defence ministers responded after United States Secretary of War Pete Hegseth said New Zealand was freeloading off the American military. In his address at an Asia-Pacific security conference in Singapore, Mr Hegseth called for nations to reach a level where 3.5% of national spending goes toward their own military. Defence Minister Chris Penk was listening in the audience. He says New Zealand has a clear trajectory on defence spend and it is a floor, not a ceiling. Our government plans to boost its defence spending to 2% in the next 8 years. Mr Hegseth was asked after his address if New Zealand was one of the freeloading countries.
6: I mean, if I'm being honest, 2% is not enough, and so 2% is freeloading, but I don't have anything against New Zealand. I want partners to step up. I didn't intentionally leave it off my list.
4: Plaudits for Winston Peters after securing a major funding boost for rail. Thursday's budget included more than $1 billion over 3 years for the Rail Network Investment Program. It targets track renewals and maintenance. Maritime Union National Secretary Carl Finlay says Mr. Peters used his political muscle to secure the funding from coalition partners. Mr. Finlay says it follows Mr. Peters stepping in to rescue the troubled Cook Strait Ferry project.
7: We just need him to get behind that coastal shipping strategy, and then that'll be the trifecta, because there's enough work there for trucking, rail and coastal shipping all to work in together.
4: The New Zealander isolating after travelling on the Hunter virus outbreak cruise ship has had their quarantine period extended by 10 days. According to ABC News, the 6 passengers from MV Hondius isolating at the Centre for National Resilience in Bullsbrook will now remain there until June the 23rd. Young theatre lovers are reimagining Shakespeare at the National Shakespeare Festival this weekend. The event at the St James Theatre in Wellington aims to get performers thinking critically about the world around them, telling the well-known stories using real-world topics. More than 50 groups are taking part. Shakespeare Globe Centre New Zealand founder Dawn Sanders says everything can be related back to Shakespeare's tales.
8: They are amazingly different initiatives and innovation, setting things in context of today to what's happening in the world and aligning it with Shakespeare.
4: Auckland's Artea Square is being lit up for winter with thousands of sparkling LED lights. The free Winter Light Cathedral opened last night. It's a cathedral-like arch that people can walk through, and the organisers say it really is best viewed after dark. The installation will remain in Artea Square until the beginning of July.
3: Hokanui Sport.
4: In sport, to Hamilton, where the Chiefs beat the Blues in a 93-point shootout.
9: And the ball's been put over. That makes it 59 points to 34. 85 minutes gone. All I can say is we've had a game of rugby.
4: Commentator Graham Mead. A 19-15 halftime score exploded with 9 tries in the second half. The result has handed the Crusaders a home semi-final against the Blues next Saturday night. Earlier, Moana Pasifika beat the ACT Brumbies 21-19 in Canberra. All White's viral sensation Tim Payne now has a million more Instagram followers since a day earlier after being singled out for attention by an online Argentine influencer. The Wellington Phoenix defender is taking it in his stride ahead of the Football World Cup in North America as his count clicks over the 2.5 million mark. Phoenix boss David Dome's mind is boggled.
10: It's almost by definition what viral means, isn't it? Tim now has more followers than the influencer who started the whole thing, which is quite incredible. You know, it's exciting times for Tim. World Cup hasn't even started yet, and he's already top of the, he's already front page news.
4: The Central Pulse have had their second win of the ANZ Premiership, beating the Mainland Tactics 49-45 in Palmerston North. The Waikato Bay of Plenty Magic had a 51-50 win over the Stars in Hamilton. In the National Basketball League, the Canterbury Rams beat the Nelson Giants 93-74. The Tauranga Whai beat the Hawke's Bay Hawks 94-88. That's news and sport. I'm Joe Gilfillan.
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1: You moved on to someone new. 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

ashtray. 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
5: In this update, an MP says university students are devastated about fees rising and a year of free study being scrapped. About $1 billion have been saved through Thursday's budget by ending the fees-free scheme, with the money redirected to more places in trades academies. Labour's tertiary education spokesperson, Shannon Halbert, says it is devastating for students, with up to $12,000 in support lost.
6: But also that government has decided to increase student fees once again by 6%. That's almost 20% increase in student fees that are being plonked on students.
5: Communities in the South Island Southern Alps are celebrating NZTA's decision to keep a key highway open at the height of the region's tourism season. The agency had planned to close State Highway 7 between Maruia Springs and the Lewis Pass Summit for 7 weeks of repairs. They've instead opted for a 12-week project with stop-go traffic on weekdays after community feedback. West Coast Tasman MP Maureen Pugh says the road does need work, but NZTA's approach had to change.
7: This is a bit of West Coast common sense at play. We've seen the impact of road closures in the past.
5: The Transport Accident Investigation Commission's investigating a passenger train breaking down in a tunnel while travelling through Canterbury yesterday morning. The Christchurch to Greymouth Transalpine service stopped for around an hour about 10 kilometres north of Springfield before restarting. Nobody was injured. The TAIC would like anyone on the train to contact them to help capture their recollections. Investigators will also be interviewing the train's crew and those involved in the train's recovery. There are no passenger train services in either Auckland or Wellington this weekend. The entire rail networks in both cities will be offline until Tuesday. Buses are replacing trains in both cities. The Ebola outbreak in the Democratic Republic of Congo is being amplified, with conflict disrupting the country's health services. More than 900 suspected cases and 220 suspected deaths have been reported in the Congo, with 9 cases confirmed in Uganda. UNICEF's activated its highest level of emergency response for both countries. Professor of Public Health Michael Baker says warfare in the Congo means aid cannot get to those in need.
8: That's complicating delivery of care. And obviously there's huge concern for the safety of the health workers.
5: Move over, ChatGPT. Claude is now the most valuable AI. Its parent company, Anthropic, announced a new $65 billion funding round, bringing its valuation to $965 billion, surpassing ChatGPT owner OpenAI. It comes as it launches Opus 4.8, which they say has better capabilities in agentic tasks and comes with more of a focus on honesty and self-correction. Technology commentator Paul Stedhouse says the race is now on for the first AI company to grow to be worth $1 trillion.
9: These are people who came from OpenAI, started their own company, and is now the most valuable.
4: Hokanui Sport.
5: In sport, a 93-point Super Rugby shootout saw the Chiefs blow away the Blues 59-34 in front of almost 20,000 fans in Hamilton. Chiefs coach John O'Gibbs says their approach to a home quarter-final against the Reds next Saturday does not change now they're in the knockouts.
10: Make sure we have a really good day, stack some days, and we'll end up having a good week. Next week's exciting. It's where you want to be. But ultimately, it's simple things done well, and we build again.
5: Earlier, Moana Pasifika bowed out with a sensational late 21-19 comeback win over the ACT Brumbies in Canberra. The top-of-the-table Tactics crumbled under the pressure of the Pulse in their ANZ Premiership netball game. The Pulse enjoying their second win of the season, 49-45. Coach Donna Wilkins says despite preparing for a physical game, they did not meet their standard.
11: We knew every time that we were going to catch the ball on attack that we were going to have someone on us, and we didn't adjust in that first quarter. You know, we only scored 7 goals. I don't know if we've had a quarter like it. And that pretty much set up Pulse. Look, they did their job, and we just took a while to get into it.
5: It follows the Waikato Bay of Plenty Magic snapping their winless run with a 51-50 win over the Stars in Hamilton. The National Basketball League matches saw the Canterbury Rams beat the Nelson Giants 93-74. The Tauranga Whai beat the fast-finishing Hawke's Bay Hawks 94-88. Hayden Paddon is 7th, 3 minutes and 40 seconds off the leader, Eflin Evans, to end day 2 of the World Rally Championships Rally Japan. That's news and sport. I'm Joe Gilfillan.
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1: In this update, US Secretary of War Pete Hegseth directly called out New Zealand for its low level of military spending. In his address at an Asia-Pacific Security Conference in Singapore, Mr. Hegseth called for nations to reach a level where 3.5% of national spending goes toward their own military. Our Defence Minister Chris Penk was listening in the audience. He says the current US administration has been clear about its expectations of all partners, and its position is no surprise. Answering a question about New Zealand, Mr. Hegseth said New Zealand is one of the freeloading countries.
2: Let's work together. We've been friends for a long time, so you better have the same capabilities we do, because if we don't, our alliance is meaningless.
1: Wet weather's forecast to intensify and linger across the South Island for the rest of this long weekend. Met Service has issued a heavy rain warning today for Motueka, Richmond, Buller, Westland, Fiordland, and the headwaters in Canterbury. The rain is expected to last until tomorrow, Monday evening, with surface flooding and slips possible. Meteorologist Gerard Bellum says the Tasman district is likely to be hardest hit.
3: That is really in the direct line for that air from the north, though. We have got a moderate chance of that area being upgraded to a red warning.
1: More than a million New Zealanders have received their yearly flu vaccine ahead of winter. Health New Zealand says it's a fantastic milestone, showing a strong commitment from people to protect themselves, their families and their communities. Director for Prevention Immunisations, Nikki Cantor-Burgoyne, warns the flu can be serious and cause hospitalisation, but the vaccine reduces the risk of complications. A beneficiaries advocate says automating some processes at the Ministry of Social Development could go either way. Budget legislation included a bill to implement the change, projected to save almost $226 million over 4 years. This would mean some MSD checks being done not by humans, but by computers with the help of AI. Kay Brereton says if it means better service for people, it will be fantastic.
4: But where it seems to sit in the budget information, it sounds more like it's going to be about creating debt for people, and that's very risky.
1: Canadian poison seller Kenneth Law has pleaded guilty to helping 14 people end their own lives by supplying them toxic drug packages. The 60-year-old's connected to suicide deaths in 40 countries, including several here in New Zealand. He's been found guilty of aiding suicide after murder charges were withdrawn. Sky News reporter Molly Malone says the charges relate to Canadian victims, but also involve almost 80 British victims.
5: Authorities here have called him, and I quote, a serial offender who callously exploited vulnerable victims, exchanging their lives for his financial gain.
1: Wellicon, the country's largest board game event, is underway at Wellington's Takina Convention Centre this King's Birthday weekend. More than 1,000 board games are available to play. Eventgoers have been meeting New Zealand board game designers and entering play-to-win tournaments. Organiser C.D. Doyle says it's an exciting weekend.
6: The people who run the cafe said, we know when it's Wellicon weekend. The buzz is amazing.
0: Hokanui Sport.
1: In sport, to Hamilton and commentator Graham Mead as the Chiefs beat the Blues in a 93-point shootout.
7: And the ball's been put over. That makes it 59 points to 34. 85 minutes gone.
8: Thank you.
7: All I can say is we've had a game of rugby.
1: A 19-15 half-time score exploded with 9 tries in the second half. The result has handed the Crusaders a home semi-final against the Blues next Saturday night. Earlier, Moana Pasifika beat the ACT Brumbies 21-19 in Canberra. All-Whites viral sensation Tim Payne now has a million more Instagram followers since a day earlier, after being singled out for attention by an online Argentine influencer. The Wellington Phoenix defender's taking it all in his stride ahead of the World Football Cup in North America as his followers clicked past 2.5 million. Phoenix boss David Dome's mind is boggled.
9: It's almost by definition what viral means, isn't it? Tim now has more followers than the influencer who started the whole thing, which is quite incredible. You know, it's exciting times for Tim. World Cup hasn't even started yet, and he's already top of the front page news.
1: The Central Pulse have had their second win of the ANZ Netball Premiership, beating the Mainland Tactics 49-45 in Palmerston North. The Waikato Bay of Plenty Magic had a 51-50 win over the Stars in Hamilton. In the National Basketball League, the Canterbury Rams beat the Nelson Giants 93-74. The Tauranga Whai beat the Hawke's Bay Hawks 94-88. That's news and sport. I'm Joe Gilfillan.
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5: In this update, US Secretary of War Pete Hegseth directly called out New Zealand for its low level of military spending. In his address at an Asia-Pacific Security Conference in Singapore, Mr. Hegseth called for nations to reach a level where 3.5% of national spending goes toward their own military. Our Defence Minister Chris Penk was listening in the audience. He says the current US administration has been clear about its expectations of all partners, and its position is no surprise. Answering a question about New Zealand, Mr. Hegseth said New Zealand is one of the freeloading countries.
6: Let's work together. We've been friends for a long time, so you better have the same capabilities we do, because if we don't, our alliance is meaningless.
5: Wet weather's forecast to intensify and linger across the South Island for the rest of this long weekend. Met Service has issued a heavy rain warning today for Motueka, Richmond, Buller, Westland, Fiordland and the headwaters in Canterbury. The rain is expected to last until tomorrow Monday evening, with surface flooding and slips possible. Meteorologist Gerard Bellum says the Tasman district is likely to be hardest hit.
7: That is really in the direct line for that air from the north, so we have got a moderate chance of that area being upgraded to a red warning.
5: More than a million New Zealanders have received their yearly flu vaccine ahead of winter. Health New Zealand says it's a fantastic milestone, showing a strong commitment from people to protect themselves, their families and their communities. Director for Prevention Immunisations, Nikki Cantor-Burgoyne, warns the flu can be serious and cause hospitalisation, but the vaccine reduces the risk of complications. A beneficiaries advocate says automating some processes at the Ministry of Social Development could go either way. Budget legislation included a bill to implement the change, projected to save almost $226 million over 4 years. This would mean some MSD checks being done not by humans, but by computers with the help of AI. Kay Brereton says if it means better service for people, it will be fantastic.
8: But where it seems to sit in the budget information, it sounds more like it's going to be about creating debt for people, and that's very risky.
5: Canadian poison seller Kenneth Law has pleaded guilty to helping 14 people end their own lives by supplying them toxic drug packages. The 60-year-old's connected to suicide deaths in 40 countries, including several here in New Zealand. He's been found guilty of aiding suicide after murder charges were withdrawn. Sky News reporter Molly Malone says the charges relate to Canadian Australian victims, but also involve almost 80 British victims.
9: Authorities here have called him, and I quote, a serial offender who callously exploited vulnerable victims, exchanging their lives for his financial gain.
5: WellyCon, the country's largest board game event, is underway at Wellington's Tuckina Convention Centre this King's Birthday weekend. More than 1,000 board games are available to play. Eventgoers have been meeting New Zealand board game designers and entering play-to-win tournaments. Organiser C.D. Doyle says it's an exciting weekend.
10: The people who run the cafe said, we know when it's WellyCon weekend. The buzz is amazing.
0: Hokanui Sport.
5: In sport, to Hamilton and commentator Graham Mead as the Chiefs beat the Blues in a 93-point shootout.
11: And the ball's been put over. That makes it 59 points to 34. 85 minutes gone. All I can say is we've had a game of rugby.
5: A 19-15 half-time score exploded with 9 tries in the second half. The result has handed the Crusaders a home semi-final against the Blues next Saturday night. Earlier, Moana Pasifika beat the ACT Brumbies 21-19 in Canberra. All Whites viral sensation Tim Payne now has a million more Instagram followers since a day earlier, after being singled out for attention by an online Argentine influencer. The Wellington Phoenix defender's taking it all in his stride ahead of the World Football Cup in North America as his followers clicked past 2.5 million. Phoenix boss David Dome's mind is boggled.
12: It's almost by definition what viral means, isn't it? Tim now has more followers than the influencer who started the whole thing, which is quite incredible. You know, it's exciting times for Tim. World Cup hasn't even started yet, and he's already front page news.
5: The Central Pulse have had their second win of the ANZ Netball Premiership, beating the Mainland Tactics 49-45 in Palmerston North. The Waikato Bay of Plenty Magic had a 51-50 win over the Stars in Hamilton. In the National Basketball League, the Canterbury Rams beat the Nelson Giants 93-74. The Tauranga Whai beat the Hawke's Bay Hawks 94-88. That's news and sport. I'm Joe Gilfillan.
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8: In this update, villagers trapped in a remote cave in Laos have stunned rescuers, managing to free themselves. After being trapped for 10 days after flash flooding, the four men were able to scramble out thanks to water being pumped out over several days. A team of international divers were able to rescue one man yesterday. Two other villagers are still missing. A view the government's between a rock and a hard place after being called out by the US Defence Secretary for freeloading. In an address at an Asia-Pacific security conference, Defence Secretary Pete Hegseth called for nations to spend 3.5% of GDP on defence. He says Wellington's plan to boost spending to 2% in the next 8 years isn't enough. Foreign Affairs commentator Anna Fifield says our government aren't the only one in a predicament.
9: Small and medium powers around the world is trying to walk this very fine line between China, its biggest economic partner, and the US, which has traditionally been its security partner.
8: Some social services say the government's budget does nothing to shift the dial on child poverty. In 2018, all parties except ACT supported the goal of halving child poverty by 2028. But projections from the Child Poverty Report, released alongside the budget, show almost no change in rates by 2030. A new approach to target youth beginning to wobble in life sooner. Upside, a youth mentoring charity, is pairing volunteers with students in years 7 and 8 to help them build better relationships. It's as New Zealand continues to have the highest youth suicide rate in the OECD. Upside Chief Executive Jenny Horst says it's time to repair the wellbeing crisis.
10: We're really excited about this program because it's extending the reach of mentoring, and mentoring works. We desperately need social innovation to improve wellbeing for young people.
8: That's news.
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8: In sport, and Arsenal and Paris Saint-Germain are locked at one all deep in the second half of the European Champions League football final in Budapest.
12: The Blues have thrown away their hopes of home advantage in Super Rugby's first week of the playoffs with a humbling 59-34 loss to the Chiefs in Hamilton. It means the Blues will meet the Crusaders in Christchurch next Saturday at 4:35pm, with the highest seeded loser in the top four getting a second life. The Chiefs will welcome the Reds on Saturday, while the Hurricanes entertain the Brumbies on Friday. The Melbourne Storm have claimed their third win in four NRL matches with a gritty 18-14 home win over the Roosters. The West Tigers have held on for a 22-16 win over the Bulldogs, and the Knights edged the Eels 28-22. And that's your sport. I'm Kalia Strong.
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13: Let's firstly have a look at the coastal forecast for Vovo. Northeast 20 knots, rising to 30 knots east of Slope Point to Shelter Point, easing back to northwest 15 knots everywhere early tonight, and becoming variable 10 knots late this evening. Sea becoming rough for a time in the east, southwest swell 2 metres easing, northeast swell 2 metres developing. Back on land for Southland today, mostly cloudy, occasional rain, but it will clear for a time in the afternoon. Northerlies will die out, 18 is our high today. 9, the overnight low. Tomorrow, Monday, a few showers turning to rain for a time in the morning and a high of 15.
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0: That is Sagala and James Arthur and Lasting Lover on Hawke Nui. Right, what do we got for you next? Bonnie Tyler on the way soon, Mika, Noah Kahan, and great song from Blink-182 coming up as well.
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0: Haven't heard that song for years. Blink 182, All the Small Things on Hokanui. Welcome on into Sunday. It's the last day of May today, the 31st. It was this day back in 1927 that the last Model T Ford rolled out of the factory in Detroit after 15 million had been made. To put that into perspective, all the Cortinas ever made only adds up to just under 3 million. So, yeah, they made a few Model Ts. Also this day in 2008, Usain Bolt broke the world record for the 100-meter sprint, coming in at 9.72 seconds. He broke it again the following year, 9.58 seconds, and that record from 09 still stands today. Celebrating a birthday today, Brooke Shields is 61, and Clint Eastwood is 96 today.
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0: Sunday morning on Hawkenui, right in the middle of King's birthday weekend. If you popped a little birthday card in the post for Chucky the other day, bad news, his actual birthday isn't until November. So you're just going to have to fork out and send him another one, I suppose. After 7 this morning, Backstreet Boys, Cyril and Dean Lewis, Travelling Wilburys in there as well. Latest news, sport and weather coming up.
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10: In this update, a Tauranga mum's devastated after figuring out her child was abused at daycare after reading a news report. Sean Quinn had his teaching registration cancelled for 2 years over him subjecting 10 children to emotional abuse at Kaleidoscope Childcare Centre in 2021. It included grabbing them forcefully and yelling in their faces. Lachlan Rennie has more.
11: The mum, who can't be named for legal reasons, read the verdict and realised her toddler was among those harmed. She says it breaks her heart to find out more than 4 years later and not be able to do something sooner. Daycare co-owner Matt Wooten says they communicated with all involved. The teaching council says it's in contact with the parent and it can't comment further.
10: Belief there's no chance the government will meet the US defence spending targets amid allegations we're freeloading. In an address at an Asia-Pacific security conference, Defence Secretary Pete Hegseth called for nations to spend 3.5% of GDP on defence. He says Wellington's plan to boost spending to 2% in the next 8 years isn't enough. Foreign Affairs commentator Anna Fifield says it's a very big ask for the government to even think about such a thing.
12: It's very difficult for us given the fiscal constraints we have, but also I don't think the New Zealand government would have social licence from the New Zealand people to embark on that kind of militarisation.
10: Met Service is forecasting wet weather to keep the South Island drenched until tomorrow. An orange heavy rain warning is in place for Motueka, Richmond, Buller, Westland, Fiordland and the headwaters of Canterbury. Rainfall is expected to last until Monday evening with surface floods and slips possible. Meteorologist Gerard Bellum says wet conditions are likely to linger into next week.
13: It's quite a slow moving system. It's moving out to the Pacific, but it's not allowing the system to move over quickly, so we're seeing those warnings last until Tuesday.
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10: In sports and the European Champions League football final between Paris Saint-Germain and Arsenal in Budapest is locked at 1-1 in the second period of extra time. PSG equalised in the second half after Kai Havertz scored in the 6th minute for the Gunners. The women's defending champion is out of the French Tennis Open. Coco Gauff has been ousted in the third round, beaten by Anastasia Potapova in 3 sets. The Blues will head to Christchurch and face the Crusaders in the opening week of the playoffs after being thumped 59-34 in a Super Rugby final round defeat to the Chiefs. Hosting rights were on the line for the Blues, but they shipped 6 second-half tries after being down by 4 points at half-time. The Chiefs host the Queensland Reds and the Hurricanes meet the Brumbies. That's sport. I'm Kalia Strong.
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15: Let's firstly have a look at the coastal forecast for Vovo. Northeast 20 knots, rising to 30 knots east of Sloke Point to Shelter Point, easing back to northwest 15 knots everywhere early tonight and becoming variable 10 knots late this evening. Sea becoming rough for a time in the east. Southwest swell 2 metres easing, northeast swell 2 metres developing. Back on land for Southland today, mostly cloudy, occasional rain, but it will clear for a time in the afternoon. Northerlies will die out, 18 is our high today, 9 the overnight low. Tomorrow, Monday, a few showers turning to rain for a time in the morning and a high of 15.
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Handle With Care from Travelling Wilburys on Hokanui. Scott Armstrong with you until midday. DJ Sammy coming up soon. ELO as well. This is Shabuzi and Born to Die.

0: It's a living thing. ELO on Hokanui. Jason Derulo on the way for you soon. Des Ray as well. Benson Boone and Simple Minds.
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0: Don't You Forget About Me. Simple Minds on Hawkinui. I bought a new pair of running shoes last year. Not that I'm any kind of runner at all, but I was reading about these shoes that have been banned from the Tokyo Olympics because basically anyone who wore them went faster than anyone who didn't. The IOC took a look at them and said these are a form of mechanical doping and they are now banned from the Olympics. So I thought, well, I've got to get myself some of these, right? You know, just in case I have to run away from something dangerous, I can spring away like a deer. And that got me thinking. I thought, well, why don't you just say to athletes, look, take whatever you want and see what happens. Which brings us neatly to this year's very first Enhanced Games in Las Vegas. It's like the Olympics, except with drugs. The event organizers put up $1 million for anyone who could beat a world record during the course of the event. One was broken by a Greek swimmer who smashed the world record for the men's 50-meter freestyle. However, it won't be recognized officially because the event allowed doping and he also wore a banned high-tech swimsuit. The Enhanced Games are planning to come back next year, and for 2027, they are offering a $10 million bonus for anyone who can beat Usain Bolt's 100-meter world record. So I might have just found a good new use for my new running shoes.
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0: Sunday morning on Hokanui, the budget was announced this week. Nothing too exciting, although Nicola managed to slap the banks with an extra bit of tax, another $209 million in taxes, which sounds impressive until you realise that it's less than 1% of what these banks bring in a year. So, you know, they'd probably just find that down the back of the couch somewhere. After 8 this morning, Zara Larson, John Farnham, Ella Langley and Atomic Kitten. News coming up for you soon.
1: 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You don't stop because you don't have to. 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
9: In this update, the Defence Minister's not surprised over the US War Secretary's comments, including saying New Zealand is freeloading off the American military. In his address at an Asia-Pacific security conference in Singapore, Pete Hegseth called for nations to reach a level where 3.5% of national spending goes towards their own military. Our government plans to boost its defence spending to 2% in the next 8 years. Lachlan Rennie has more.
10: Defence Minister Chris Pink was listening in the audience. He says New Zealand has a clear trajectory on defence spend and it's a floor, not a ceiling. Pink says the current US administration has been clear about its expectations and it's also recognised we've stepped up contribution to security in the region.
9: A small funding boost for early childhood education is being welcomed, but fears remain the sector's still under pressure long term. The budget includes a 1.5% funding adjustment increase and is the third consecutive rise. The increase will take effect in July instead of the usual January start date. Advocates for Early Learning Excellence Chair Kelly Seaberg says the sector still needs a lifeline beyond this budget.
11: To get through from the way that we're kind of eking along through to much more sustainable, affordable, quality sector going forward.
9: A once-in-a-blue-moon lunar spectacle is set to light up New Zealand skies tonight if the weather plays along. The rare event will see a blue moon and a micromoon appear together. A micromoon occurs when the moon is near its furthest point from Earth, making it appear smaller than usual. Te Whatu Stardom astronomer Josh Auraki says the moon won't actually be blue, instead rising full and golden around sunset. It reaches peak fullness at 8:46 tonight, and the next blue moon won't occur until 2028. That's news.
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9: In sports, and Paris Saint-Germain have won the European Champions League final over Arsenal. They've successfully defended their title, winning 4-3 from penalties on DAZN.
13: Gabriel fires into the Budapest sky, and Paris Saint-Germain are champions again!
9: The two sides finished level at 1-1 after 90 and then 120 minutes. The Crusaders and Blues will square off in a blockbuster meeting in the opening weekend of the Super Rugby playoffs in Christchurch. The Blues slumped to a 59-34 loss to the Chiefs to be denied a home match. The defending champion is out of the women's draw at the French Tennis Open, with Coco Gauff losing in three sets. That's sport. I'm Kalia Strong.
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14: Let's firstly have a look at the coastal forecast for Bovo. Northeast 20 knots, rising to 30 knots east of Slope Point to Shelter Point, easing back to northwest 15 knots everywhere early tonight, and becoming variable 10 knots late this evening. Sea becoming rough for a time in the east, southwest swell 2 metres easing, northeast swell 2 metres developing. Back on land for Southland today, mostly cloudy, occasional rain, but it will clear for a time in the afternoon. Northerlies will die out. 18 is our high today, 9 the overnight low. Tomorrow, Monday, a few showers turning to rain for a time in the morning and a high of 15.
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0: Freedom from George Michael on Hokanui. We got to take a quick break, but we're back next with Shabuzi and Jelly Roll, AC/DC, Pharrell Williams, and Eternal.
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5: On the farm, the weather can swing faster than an open gate in a nor'wester. This Monday, Weather Watchers Phil Duncan joins Jamie Mackay on the country with the latest rural forecasts. Thanks to Fiji, where happiness comes naturally. And if the weather's giving you grief, remember, a holiday in Fiji's only 3 to 4 hours away. 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Buddha! The Weather Watch weather update, thanks to Fiji, where happiness comes naturally.
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0: 90s classic for you there, Eternal. I Want to Be the Only One. It's King's birthday weekend, and that means tomorrow the King's Birthday Honours List will be coming out. Who will get a knighthood? Will it be you? 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But dozens of New Zealanders will receive recognition for their excellence in their chosen fields. And you might be wondering, well, how do these people end up on this list? 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Well, it turns out that anyone can nominate anyone. And I can give you the website to go to if you think you know someone who deserves a royal honour. Just go to dpmc.govt.nz and give it a go. That's dpmc.govt.nz. Good luck.
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0: Sunday morning on Hawkanui, and the Poms have had such a lovely spring, they've been absolutely whinging about it. Heat records broken throughout the UK for May. 35 degrees in London the other day, apparently. More manageable, 22 degrees today for them. New sport and weather on the way for you next. After 9, we've got the Scissor Sisters, 660, Starship Sia, and all the other artists, starting with S.
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10: In this update, a Tauranga mum's devastated after figuring out her child was abused at daycare after reading a news report. Sean Quinn had his teaching registration cancelled for 2 years over him subjecting 10 children to emotional abuse at Kaleidoscope Childcare Centre in 2021. It included grabbing them forcefully and yelling in their faces. Lachlan Rennie has more.
11: The mum, who can't be named for legal reasons, read the verdict and realised her toddler was among those harmed. She says it breaks her heart to find out more than 4 years later and not be able to do something sooner. Daycare co-owner Matt Wooten says they communicated with all involved. The teaching council says it's in contact with the parent and it can't comment further.
10: People living with chronic fatigue face a mismatch between needs and access to services. An Otago University study aims to shine a light on the poorly understood condition. It reveals substantial health challenges, limited access to support, and long-term economic hardship. Emeritus Professor Warren Tate says people often don't qualify for services because the condition's not classified as a disability, despite efforts to change that.
12: People that come down with this disease, particularly in the acute phase, they are quite disabled from the beginning. That's the time they would need support services.
10: The Bioenergy Association says biogas could play a much bigger part in energy generation as natural gas wells deplete. Gas reserves fell by nearly 12% in the year to January after producers revised down their previous estimates of how much natural gas remained in the country. New Zealand only uses around 5 petajoules of biogas each year, but Association Executive Officer Brian Cox believes that could be 5 times higher by 2050.
13: Many of the European countries are making their own gas to replace the lack of availability of natural gas.
10: That's news.
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15: The Country with Jamie Mackay, home of the best rural information. 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
10: In sports, and a dramatic day in European football, and not just in the Champions League final. Paris Saint-Germain have successfully defended their Champions League crown in Budapest with a 4-3 win on penalties over Arsenal after they'd been locked 1-1 at the end of extra time.
16: Champions of France remain the champions of Europe, and Arsenal are downcast.
10: Meanwhile, Arne Slot has been sensationally axed as manager of Liverpool after just 2 seasons. A major boost for the Black Caps ahead of the first cricket test against England starting on Thursday night, with spinner Mitchell Santner joining much earlier than anticipated after a shoulder injury. And the Melbourne Storm, the Tigers and Knights have claimed NRL wins. That's sport. I'm Kalia Strong.
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0: Let's firstly have a look at the coastal forecast for Vovo. Northeast 20 knots, rising to 30 knots east of Slope Point to Shelter Point, easing back to northwest 15 knots everywhere early tonight, and becoming variable 10 knots late this evening. Sea becoming rough for a time in the east. Southwest swell 2 metres easing, northeast swell 2 metres developing. Back on land for Southland today, mostly cloudy, occasional rain, but it will clear for a time in the afternoon. Northerlies will die out, 18 is our high today. 9, the overnight low. Tomorrow, Monday, a few showers turning to rain for a time in the morning and a high of 15.
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0: George Ezra grabbing a shotgun this morning on Hokanui. Queen just around the corner for you, Katy Perry as well, Olivia Dean and Shakira.
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0: Sunday morning on Hawkenui, the last day of May. Winter starts tomorrow. You got your licky blankie on yet? News, sport and weather coming up for you next. After 10, back to the great music with Ricky Martin. Pink with Willow Sage Heart, Dragon, Stella Lefty, Stan Walker and Pat Benatar. All after 10.
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11: In this update, the US, UK and Australia have unveiled plans under the AUKUS alliance to develop advanced underwater drone technology to protect undersea cables and strengthen maritime defences. The uncrewed drones are expected to be ready for deployment as early as next year. The announcement was made at a security summit in Singapore, with Australian Defence Minister Richard Miles calling it the biggest industrial project in the country's history.
12: All of this represents the biggest leap in Australia's military capability in more than a century, really, since the establishment of the Navy.
11: Concern, there's a lack of direction over our immigration to meet the needs of our aged care workforce. From tomorrow, minimum English standards for accredited employer work visas are being extended to skill level 3 roles. Aged Care Association Chief Executive Tracy Martin says 70% of the aged care workforce are immigrants who are doing crucial work.
13: Aged residential care system is actually holding up our hospitals. If the aged residential care providers fail, hospitals will become overwhelmed and the system will fail.
11: A poverty advocate says there are 48,000 more children in hardship than 3 years ago. The Child Poverty Report, released alongside the budget, expects almost no change in rates in the next 4 years. Salvation Army social policy analyst Paul Barber says there appears to be no concrete plan to reach that goal.
14: There are already 400,000 people relying on government welfare support. That is at levels that are inadequate and will drive people into deeper hardship.
11: Passengers on a train which broke down in a tunnel while travelling through Canterbury yesterday are being asked to come forward. The Christchurch to Greymouth Transalpine service stopped for around an hour about 10 kilometres north of Springfield before restarting. None of the crew or the 103 passengers were harmed. That's news.
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11: Two sports and Arsenal have been unable to cap off their drought-breaking domestic league winning season with a continental triumph. Paris Saint-Germain have defended their Champions League title with a 4-3 win on penalties in Budapest after the two sides traded a regulation time goal each. Arsenal manager Mikel Arteta has summed up his feeling in one word.
15: Pain. That's it.
11: Meanwhile, Liverpool have moved on manager Arne Slot after two seasons in charge. The women's defending champion has exited the French Tennis Open in the third round. American Coco Gauff has been beaten in three sets by Anastasia Potapova. Kiwi Erin Routliff and her Swedish partner are through to the third round of the mixed doubles. That's sport. I'm Carly Strong.
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16: Firstly, the coastal forecast for Vovo. Northeast 20 knots, rising to 30 east of Slope Point to Shelter Point, easing back to northwest 15 knots later. Becoming variable 10 knots late tonight, sea becoming rough for a time in the east. Southwest swell 2 metres easing, northeast swell 2 metres developing. Back on land, the Med Service say today for Southland, got the odd shower about, 10 degrees is our overnight low. Tomorrow in Invercargill, we're waking up on King's Birthday Monday to a few showers. Those showers turn to rain, light winds then easterlies and a high of 15 degrees tomorrow.
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0: Walking away with the Eurythmics. Would I lie to you? 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You can find out if that's true or not, and also everything else to do with cars at driven.co.nz.
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0: Sunday morning on Hawke Nui, and we do have to take that obligatory news, sport and weather break soon, but we are back to the great music after 11 o'clock with Gauthier in Kimbra, Eric Carmen, Alex Warren, Santana, Shabuzi and CC Peniston, all coming up for you after 11 this morning.
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3: In this update, defence leaders from the US, UK and Australia are fast-tracking development of unmanned undersea vehicles aimed to boost maritime security. The technology could be ready for deployment as early as next year. US War Secretary Pete Hegseth says the systems will help the countries maintain a collective edge in the maritime domain.
4: The United States, as we've said from the beginning, and we think the review we undertook only strengthened this partnership, remains committed to the AUKUS partnership and is moving as quickly as possible to enhance our combined submarine presence in the Pacific region.
3: It comes a day after he accused New Zealand of freeloading off US military capabilities. Meanwhile, the US Secretary of War says American forces are ready to resume combat in the Persian Gulf if required. It comes as President Donald Trump considers a tentative agreement with Iran that could reopen the Strait of Hormuz. He's also reiterating his demand that Tehran never develop a nuclear weapon. Severe unmet needs are among those living with chronic fatigue. An Otago University study highlights deep health challenges, limited access to support and long-term economic hardship. Emeritus Professor Warren Tate says the disease is poorly understood and was formerly treated as a psychological condition when it's more like a disability. He says that means people often aren't eligible for the services they need.
5: Additionally, these conditions haven't been traditionally taught in medical schools, not only in New Zealand, but around the world. So clinicians aren't as familiar with their characteristics.
3: An automotive expert says May is crucial for car dealerships, as some are struggling to meet their targets. NZTA's April data shows there were about 400 less vehicle registrations for petrol cars compared to the same month last year, and about 350 more for EVs. Motor Trade Association's Larry Fallowfield says dealers are hurting, but this month will show by how much. That's news.
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3: In sport, and Paris Saint-Germain have come from a goal down to beat Arsenal 4-3 on penalties in the European Champions League final in Budapest. PSG conceded first but scored from the penalty spot with 25 minutes left in regulation to make it at 1-1, which would remain until the shootout. Arsenal manager Mikel Arteta says they were on the precipice of something special.
7: When you are so close in the competition and you are a few penalty kickouts away from winning the biggest football club competition, that's the way we should feel.
3: It's PSG's second straight title. And the women's defending champion is out in the third round at the French Tennis Open. Coco Gauff has been ousted in the third round, beaten by Anastasia Potapova in three sets. That's sport. I'm Kalia Strong.
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8: Firstly, the coastal forecast for Vovo. Northeast 20 knots, rising to 30 east of Slope Point to Shelter Point, easing back to northwest 15 knots later. Becoming variable 10 knots late tonight, sea becoming rough for a time in the east. Southwest swell 2 metres easing, northeast swell 2 metres developing. Back on land, the Med Service say today for Southland, got the odd shower about, 10 degrees is our overnight low. Tomorrow in Invercargill, we're waking up on King's Birthday Monday to a few showers. Those showers turn to rain, light winds then easterlies and a high of 15 degrees tomorrow.
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0: CC Peniston. And finally, on Hukunui, Tay-Tay on the way for you soon. Steve Winwood, great song from him. Ellie Mers, and you too.
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0: 2 on Hokanui. Welcome on into Sunday. It's the 31st of May today. It was this day back in 1927 that the last Model T Ford rolled out of the factory in Detroit after 15 million of them had been made. To put that into perspective, all the Cortinas ever made only adds up to just under 3 million. So yeah, they pumped out a few Model Ts. Also this day in 2008, Usain Bolt broke the world record for the 100-metre sprint at 9.72 seconds. The following year, he broke it again, 9.58 seconds, and that record still stands today. Celebrating her birthday today, Brooke Shields is 61, and how's this for an innings? Clint Eastwood is 96 today.
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0: Hokanui, that's my lot for today. Scott Armstrong signing off. Thank you for your company this morning, but don't you go anywhere. As always, more of your favourite songs after midday today. We open the hour with French DJ Bob Sinclair, Olivia Dean in there as well, Dan Hartman, Ellie Goulding, Poison and Imagine Dragons. News next. Have a great Sunday afternoon.
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11: In this update, defence leaders from the US, UK and Australia are fast-tracking development of unmanned undersea vehicles aimed to boost maritime security. Their technology could be ready for deployment as early as next year. US War Secretary Pete Hegseth says the systems will help the countries maintain a collective edge in the maritime domain.
12: The United States, as we've said from the beginning, and we think the review we undertook only strengthened this partnership, remains committed to the AUKUS partnership and is moving as quickly as possible to enhance our combined submarine presence in the Pacific region.
11: It comes a day after he accused New Zealand of freeloading off US military capabilities. The US Secretary of War says American forces